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1: Don't stop.
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1: Don't stop.
0: It's time to go.
1: Hit the road.
0: So what you waiting for? Now it's my time to rap for you. So listen closer to the show. Shot groove. What we take.
2: Ici.
3: Ici.
2: Ici. Ici Normandie.

I go. 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